0: RBB 888.
1: And we can pick sides, but this is us, this is us, this is. I live on the west side of America, where they spin lies into fairy dust.

0: 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Nothing's right, I'm
1: torn. This is Ed Sheeran. I'm in love with the
2: shape of you. Deine Hits, dein Berlin. RBB 888.

0: Brittany, before you go, there's something I want you to have.
1: Oh, it's beautiful. But wait a minute, isn't this?
0: Yeah, yes it is.
1: But I thought the old lady dropped it into the ocean in the air.
0: Well, baby, I went down and got it for you.

0: 1965, Vietnam seemed like just another foreign war. But it wasn't. It was different in many ways, and so were those who did the fighting. In World War II, the average age of the combat soldier was 26. In Vietnam, he was 19. In Vietnam, he was 19. In Vietnam, he was 19. In Vietnam, he was 19.
1: The heaviest fighting of the past 2 weeks continued today, 25 miles northwest of Saigon.
2: I wasn't really sure what was going on.
0: Combat soldier typically served a 12-month tour of duty, but was exposed.

0: 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Deine Hits. Dein Berlin.
1: How could I not leak it? I look so good, you look so good. Maybe we should all leak it together. F*** it. You only live once. Let the people see.

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2: Deine Hits, dein Berlin. 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

It's hard to say that I'd rather stay awake when I'm asleep, because my dreams are bursting at the seams.

It was a wet Wednesday night. We worried that no one would be going out. How wrong we were. When we turned the corner, there was already a queue stretching down the street. We swept straight in.